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Come in for a chat. We're here when you need us. 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
1: Here's some new music now for Tassie's Casey Barnes. He's teamed up with Pete Murray with Time to Burn.

making music here in Tasmania now. That's Denny, her latest offering called Out Here. A little bit of hip-hop, pop, you name it. An interesting instrumental work as well. Denny, here on City Park Radio, 6 minutes to one. Don't forget, in the hot seat this afternoon, we've got John Dent, OAM, fresh from one of his many guest spots in our long lunch program. Chris Sayer gets the opportunity to delve deeper into John's backstory. It involves

Got to go back to the mid-1990s for that track from the Cardigans and Bean It, as I said, taken from their album First Band on the Moon. Coming up very shortly, we'll speak with Services Australia and the young Justin Bott.

nothing without a woman. Nothing without a woman. All the girls.

0: That was Med. I'll try that again. That was Meg Mack and her song from a few years ago now. That was called Something in the Water. And before Meg Mack, we heard Supergrass from even more years ago. That was their song from the self-titled Supergrass album, which was their third. We heard the song called Moving. Right now, it is 22 minutes after three. This is Afternoons with Richard on this Friday afternoon. This kind of sunny Friday afternoon in Launceston.
1: I thought retirement meant slowing down. Turns out it meant starting something new. 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
0: 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And it's running between 10 and 11 a.m. But as you can imagine, bookings are essential for this. 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
0: We're sticking around Australia for a little bit longer. The Saints coming your way next. Music goes around.

Zoe Wees with Girls Like Us. Before that, we had The Afters, Moments Like This. 20 minutes away from 7 in City Park Radio, Something for Kate coming up next with Monsters.

Hole in the World. Much of the Heaven and Earth album is either based around piano or acoustic guitar, and specifically a 12-string acoustic guitar with that distinctive sort of 12-string jangling sound. The next song is an example of Tanya Barra's 12-string acoustic guitar playing. This is No Proposition.

We started that section with Harry Hayes and his band in 1946 with Let's Get Acquainted. And just then in 1931, we had Andy Sinella and his all-star orchestra with Chick Bullock on vocals with I'm Mad About You. 20 minutes past 8 here at City Park Radio, where you're listening to Souvenirs.

And that was Jacques Renard and his Coconut Grove Orchestra with Scrappy Lambert and Billy Hillpot in 1927 with Rain. 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I have a special little treat for you right now. This is what I call Five and Dime. This is five tenors with two songs each equaling 10. We're going to start off with Al Boley. This is Arm in Arm, Just You and Me.

The first couple of songs in Five and Dime. That was Maurice Winnick and his orchestra with Al Boley, followed by Al Boley with an orchestra under the direction of Ray Noble. We had Arm in Arm, Just You and Me, followed by My Melancholy Baby from 1935. Coming up next, we have Dick Powell. We're going to start with Down Sunshine Lane.

Dick Powell in 1928 with If You Don't Love Me, and before that was Dick Powell in 1934 with Down Sunshine Lane. We're coming up to about 18 minutes to 9 here at City Park Radio, 96.5 and 103.7 FM, where you're listening to Souvenirs, and right now we're listening to Five and Dime. Next up is Rudy Valley.

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2: Good morning, I'm David Cameron. An emergency session of the UN Human Rights Agency has been told a catastrophe is unfolding in northern Sudan. UN Human Rights Chief Volker Turk warned member states the signs of an impending massacre were clear and unmistakable.
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2: 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An emergency session of the UN Human Rights Agency has been told a catastrophe is unfolding in northern Sudan. UN

0: 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And hallelujah. It's 28 minutes past 8, and you may have worked out that I've taken over again from Stephanie. So back to John now, and you're listening to Breakfast here at City Park Radio, where the time, just under time, 28 minutes past. 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

Guy Sebastian and Let's Stay Together. The Beat Street Trio will be performing a musical play based on the Beatles story. It all happens over four acts with a three-course meal between the acts. It's at the Kingsbridge Bar in Paterson Street, Launceston, on a Saturday the 8th of August, commencing at 5 p.m. with a welcome drink, and the show starting at 6:30. Dress in your finest 60s Beatles outfits. Numbers are limited, so book early on 6331 6483.

Glen Campbell and Wichita Lyman. It's 19 minutes away from 9 o'clock, and you're listening to Breakfast with John. And also Stephanie's done a bit today as well, so two of us here. And Ryan, I think, is just about to go by the look of him. He's been in the other room practicing.

Oh, now, don't tell me you don't remember singing that song at school way back in primary school. I just thought I'd start off with that little fun song. But I haven't written down who sang it. There's quite a lot of versions of that, of course, but then I didn't write it down. So, and I've been looking it up, but I haven't got it here. So that was Oh My Darling Clementine. All right, 8 minutes past nine here, City Park Radio with Cheryl. Let's go with Brooks and Dunn now and Neon Moon.